still my dreams, still dancing through the sea. 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

0: You been winning for so long. 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When it's right, it's no wrong.
1: OMG, no O-N-E. Fuck with the boy, ain't cold as he. 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

0: 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It just all comes together.
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Lady, pick it up, it's me calling. 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

Are you there? Yeah, I'm here. No, you didn't wake me up. Don't worry, I was up. I'm really sleepy though. I was up all night, thanks to you.

Not everyone understands house music. It's a spiritual thing, a body thing, a soul thing.